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0: program will be held at the library later today. The event will explore Indigenous cultures and the history of residential schools. Participants will also reflect on the importance of reconciliation through storytelling and a handprint activity. Wheatland County has donated $10,000 to the Drumheller Area Health Foundation. The funding will support the Grow Your Own Rural Nursing Program and a simulation lab at the Drumheller Health Center. The foundation is raising up to $300,000 for the lab, which will be used for nursing education and training. The Grow Your Own program gives students in the Drumheller area an opportunity to pursue a Bachelor of Science in Nursing closer to home. And the Westmount School Gym will be the place to be for square dancing tomorrow night. Lessons get underway at 7 with dancers welcome to take part. For these stories and more from around the region, visit strathmorenow.com. In other news, a study by the Calgary Chamber shows that separation could cost tens of thousands of jobs. The study shows that up to 69,000 Calgary jobs could be lost if Alberta separated from Canada. The province and Ottawa are exploring the idea of high-speed rail between Edmonton and Calgary. The plans are to select a proponent by next year. And the U.S. ban against Canadian goods has come into effect. The ban amounts to $880 billion worth of annual trade.
1: Strathmore Now weather.
0: Tonight's mainly cloudy with a low of 6 degrees. Tomorrow we've got the sky clearing up as temperatures reach a high of 16. And Thursday's got a high of 17 with bright and sunny skies. You can see what the weather has in store by visiting strathmorenow.com.
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me. When you're feeding that jukebox, stick to the rock. Stay away from the done and wrong songs a 3-4 time. Yeah, you gotta trust me, 'cause I know when the lights get low, you

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0: It's up to us to acknowledge the true history of this land and take meaningful action toward reconciliation. 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
2: A mix of sun and cloud today, windy and 16 degrees. Partly cloudy tonight, plus one with a risk of frost. Tomorrow it'll be partly sunny and 15. Sunshine on Friday, 18 degrees. Saturday, sunny and 19. Current weather conditions can be found anytime on your Strathmore Now app. I'm Judy Peters.
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1: A mix of sun and cloud today, windy and 16 degrees. Partly cloudy tonight, plus one with a risk of frost. Tomorrow it'll be partly sunny and 15. Sunshine on Friday, 18 degrees. Saturday, sunny and 19. Current weather conditions can be found anytime on your Strathmore Now app. I'm Judy Peters.
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1: A mix of sun and cloud today, windy and 16 degrees. Partly cloudy tonight, plus one with a risk of frost. Tomorrow it'll be partly sunny and 15. Sunshine on Friday, 18 degrees. Saturday, sunny and 19. Current weather conditions can be found anytime on your Strathmore Now app. I'm Judy Peters.
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2: A mix of sun and cloud today, windy and 16 degrees. Partly cloudy tonight, plus one with a risk of frost. Tomorrow it'll be partly sunny and 15. Sunshine on Friday, 18 degrees. Saturday, sunny and 19. Current weather conditions can be found anytime on your Strathmore Now app. I'm Judy Peters.
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Clint Davis is an Inuk from Nunatsiavut. He is an astute businessman, as a

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1: 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You know, for a lot of years before I found any success, there was a time when I was without a valid piece of ID to help me get back on my feet.